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1: Good question, are you trying to run?
0: Can I just have a Q21 on New Hampshire, Reg, when you're ready?
1: Go ahead, sir. We have been having issues with out-of-state returns today.
0: Receive, I'm going to be 95 southbound, right at the 495 merge. I'm going to be on New Hampshire, Reg. 529-9212. 529-9212. The RO should have a surrendered mass oil one. You can run him in New Hampshire as well, please.
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0: The vehicle comes back active to that blue Jetta. The mail party does show an expired mask on the line. 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
1: Appreciate it. 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

7635. Ma'am, are we on a 433 Prince Street, Milton, conducting further investigation in regards to the hit and run with the PI?

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1: 125 approaching 93.
0: Sir, getting in calls for rollover 93 North, just by the Vail Street Bridge. That's going to be prior to Dascombe Road. Vehicle is going to be on its roof, median side left lane. Tewksbury sending fire and ambulance.
1: Marie, see Denver Route 93 North prior to Dascombe.
2: Day 1, be en route.
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0: 596 to A1, I'll be on the 4 with 1083. Left lane taken. Make sure you got fire and EMS rolling.
1: Breezy, sir, 6 Bear should be in route. I also have Cody's in route.

0: 596 to A1. Be advised, that party is out of the vehicle because we've got medical person standing by with her. She is conscious and alert, some cuts and bruises.
1: A1 has it.
0: As of right now, it looks like a single car off with a bunch of bystanders. Can you copy a plate for me?
1: Go ahead, sir.
0: There'll be mass reg. Mike, India, Mike, India, X-ray 5. M-I-M-I, X-5.
1: Sir. By any chance that comes to a vehicle is registered to an older lady, last name Suave.

0: 47-35.
1: 85.
0: Everett Abbott, Spruce Street, and Chelsea, 70 to Disco Towing from Moped, please. All set.
1: All right, I see Bob to Disco Towing.

0: 84-2372.
1: Middlesex Ave, Medford, approaching 7th Street.
0: Sir, one call from Malden PD of a head-on collision, Middlesex Ave, in the area of the Dunkin' Donuts there.
1: Receive. Be on a 4. I'll advise.
0: Chief?
2: 596-1083. If you find out any of those vehicles further up ahead are involved, you can just send it over so we can throw it in the log, and I'll come up to you once we clear out of this.
3: Received. Can you send EMS up here as well? She needs to be evaluated.
4: Two people arguing on Morrissey by Ramada.
5: Receive. Is there any description of them?
4: Negative.
5: No description. Receive.

0: 5, no, I think that 1080p. Check very thin advised. Go ahead, we'll wait once they're done in.
1: Christy,

0: 1083A1. A1. Sir, I have the other vehicle involved. Information when ready.
1: Go with it.
0: Mass Reg 5 Sierra Bravo Papa 53 5FBT 53 should go back to a red Honda.
1: Receive, is that owner operator?
0: Perfect.
1: Perfect. Please divide that.
0: 1083, I had a witness putting a red Honda as the reason for this crash, flying up the right side. Received. This might be the vehicle involved. She's saying that a car is speeding by her and hit her, but not adding up.
1: Great.
0: Hey, well, can you start another tow for this red Honda?
1: Pretty sir. I'll take Cody's.

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1: 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Let him figure it out.

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0: 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But I'm assuming you're requesting a tow for both vehicles.
1: Confirm, two tows. 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

0: 596 to ANA 1, Cody's on the 4. 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
1: ANA 1 has it.

0: 27285. License operator arrived on scene, take possession of it. Tennis will cancel on scene, E17.
1: 8-5-6.

0: 864. From Brookline, 16 Hammond Pond Parkway, first 16 with PI. The one male complaining of a foot injury, I'll start EMS.
1: Receive 244, do you have that?

0: 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Ma'am, I'll be showing to you from that address being routed back to the patrol area.
1: Three messages advised.
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1: The operator of the red Honda mentioned a third vehicle.
0: Anyone other than her?
2: Two 7 6 5 back in the Detroit area.

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0: Hey, firm. We are in Malden.

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Either that or Brookline PD took care of it. Nothing showing.

723 to any cruises, 95 South. I had a white BMW, Mass Reg 5, Echo Fox, Alpha 5-6, racing out of the vehicle. I could only stop once. Should be southbound by 78 now.

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1: Mass Reg 5, Echo Fox, Alpha 5-6, white BMW sedan. I was racing another vehicle, I got one stopped, the other one continued off 100+.
0: I receive, I'm southbound Pride at 133.
2: 72 to 84, Cityside has 2. All cruises will be 17 or opening the road back up.
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0: 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Can we have EMS, please, for a man suffering overdose issues after eating narcotics?
1: 3-6-7.

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0: 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Vehicle 1 operator transported to Lowell General Saints. Vehicle 2 operator transported to Leahy Burlington. I'll be 5 and 17 and do an investigation for charges on Vehicle 1.
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0: Boulevard of Shirley.
1: Sir, Route 16 eastbound, right in front of the Chelsea Commons by where the Home Depot is. Port of a two-car, code 16. No injuries, no toes. The party's in the right travel lane.
0: Breeze, TW en route.

0: 26986. 86. Sir, I'm off of the DMV about a quarter mile past exit 64, 95 north.
1: Received it.

A2. Control, please. 95 North, right of Central Street. Going to be on a Civic. I'll give you the info when you're ready.

0: ahead, sir. Sir, could you just go with that plate again?
1: 7160435. Dudley Square area, Special Detention Boston Police, and Transit Police. 1973 is looking for a juvenile black male, black ski mask, gray Nike backpack on a bicycle. So he's all black clothing, black ski mask, gray Nike backpack. Going to be wanted for an ongoing investigation into larceny. Again, that's Boston Police, Transit Police, and I was last seen on Washington Street, Douglas Square.
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1: 285, we're going to report with
0: him. Just out over to 85 East Newton Street, 5th floor east. EMS is running in there for a party unconscious. Unknown what the cause is.
2: Obviously.

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1: 86.
0: So the owner of that DMV came back with gas, and two cars then collided, so I have another crash. Can you start me EMS to the same location?
1: Receive, sir, I'll send PBD. You need any tows?
0: No tows. Just precaution EMS. Guy was complaining about neck pain.
1: Receive.
2: 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On 110 in Lowell at the Cross Point building, sorry, low fleet for enforcement tow. It's going to be a Chevy Impala, 3 on board.
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0: Car code 16. Came in from Woburn Police. A Woburn officer is on a detail there. Stated one vehicle is in the median and one vehicle is in the breakdown lane. Unknown injuries or toast.
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1: 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Thank you. 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

0: Florida 1408, sir. I started the call for you and started putting in information.
1: So, Steve, do you have a tow truck coming out for one of these today, right?
0: Affirmative. I have Stevens coming out for one.
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0: Sir, if you can reach back out to Peabody and tell him no more EMS is needed, he declined and drove away. 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I'll be 17.
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0: 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Thank you.
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0: 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Sir, I just went to Ponce at the Mass Ave northbound up and showing out of DMV. I'm traveling.
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0: Can we have Boston AMS, please? We're in the park across from Boston B2.
2: Okay.
0: We are with a 40-year-old EDP.
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1: 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We'll take one Boston police car. 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
0: 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Just make sure that we're not in any trouble.
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0: Good evening, Code 5.
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1: 45-83, good evening, code 5. A6 is answered. Sir, myself and 1117 will be code 5 for the mid. Receive, sir. 2400, 195, 1117, you know, north, Tuscan 4.
0: 444, A6, same traffic.

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0: 1365, sir, I overshot it, but in the right-hand lane, there's a DFV just prior to the HOV building, Sabin Hill.
1: Chief, 688, you mind sliding that way?
0: Can you go again with the location, Matt?
1: It's going to be northbound right lane in the area of the north HOV building, Sabin Hill, over top.
0: 86 is going to be southbound. It's on the southbound side.
1: Correction, sir. Southbound.
2: Seven. 1794, 86, code 5. I'll be in route to that as well.
1: See, sir. You're going to have the north.
2: Two, thank you.
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0: 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He was doing that for about a mile.

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82 to Salisbury Area Patrols. Just took a call from Salisbury PD. They have a individual that is missing currently. Could be walking down the highway towards Lawrence. It's going to be Sierra Alpha 174-0711.

0: 635 Badger. 93 North in Wilmington, you all set?
1: All set, sir, thank you.

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What do you got? Sir, you cut out. 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Salisbury has a missing person, possibly walking down the highway on 495 coming from Salisbury to Lawrence. 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Thank you.

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0: 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It's going to be a gas call where it goes.
1: Okay, receive. I'll start Chevy's out that way. Southbound DYC cut out.
2: Hey, Chicks, be advised. I'm stuck in dead block traffic northbound.

0: 85 to 276.
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0: 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Do you still need that, Joe?
1: A firm. It's going to be 512 Boulevard. It's the only car parked.
0: Rissy, what's the make on the vehicle?
1: Chevy Equinox, Mass Reg, 6 Kilo Charlie, Kilo 2-8. It's a black vehicle.

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0: Sir, just for the ACES call, no answer out of Chevy. Schlage is going to be a route for that.
1: Okay, Retief, if you want to just advise them to not take the highway northbound, they'll be there forever.
0: Chief.
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0: 1525 is going to stand by with this DMV and the DYC. I'm going to be transporting the female passengers to the McDonald's on Mass Ave. Starting mileage when you're ready.
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0: Sam, I'll put outside my cruiser, Quincy Shore Drive. Just get out 11 and 14 on 3-body.
1: Proceed, go with the traffic.
0: First is Massillon Sierra 72, 331, 721.
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0: Sierra 72331721.
1: Received.
0: Second one, you're ready.
1: Go with the traffic, sir.
0: Sierra 56965584.
1: Copy. Go with the third.
0: Third, no positive in hand. Social of 023-821-499.
1: Received. Are you all set there, sir?
0: All set.
1: Received. Stand back.

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0: Sir, and your first one, Sierra 72331721. DeAndre Forbes, negative 14, 11 is active, comes out of River Street in Mattapan. Copy?
1: Copy.
0: Second one, Sierra 569-655-84, negative 14, no status on the 11 for Brunette Brown, comes out of Washington Street in Boston. Copy two.
1: Copy two.
0: And the third, the OLN number is Sierra 700-12416, Yvette Ruiz out of Harrison Ave in Boston, negative 14, 11 is suspended. Copy three.
1: Copy three. Thank you.
0: Receive, sir.
1: H6, Schlage is on a floor.
2: Hey, sir.

0: 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Ending mileage when you're ready. God. 35539.
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1: We stand by 4-4, Lotta Fox. We say to stop. Officer safety, possible fire.
2: A possible fire round in the vehicle. Boston states it jumped on 93 South from Neyland and Stewart Street. 6 Juliet Kilo Lima 5-2. It's a 2017 Subaru Legacy sedan color gray. 6 Juliet Kilo Lima 5-2. And this occurred approximately 15 minutes ago. Unknown direction of travel, sir.
1: My 5-6. That's coming back on a gray 2017 Subaru Legacy sedan. There's no description on the occupants or the operator of the vehicle this time. It's registered on a low. There's a possible firearm in this vehicle. Not confirmed, but it's possible. Use caution. Once again, last 6 was 93 South on the Boston area about 15 miles ago.
3: Received.

0: 2396 stationary, Broadway Lawrence, attempted to stop four dirt bikes, various Chapter 90 violations, failed to stop, last known 6 Essex Street, no pursuit, not following.
1: Stationary has it, sir.

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0: Sierra Alpha 6-130-162, SA-6-130-162 is associated with that failure stop that you just put up.
2: CA Alexander Dion, only 2005. Also on a low, 213 Concord Street. Automatic Boston.

0: 635. Go ahead, northbound at Newberry. Disregard, sir. 8-2, could you start Haverhill and Broadway, right over 495, please?
1: Affirm, sir.

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1: 427.
0: 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Last of Garcia, first of Anderson. 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
3: Yeah, that's 1292. Clear the copy there.
0: Go ahead, sir.
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1: Affirm. 2400 A6, Sarah, can you start me a hook, Route 1 southbound, just past Limfield Tunnels for a Honda CRV, expired non-renew.

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1: 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We'll take care of it, sir. I'll put everything off to you, 82. Appreciate it. Thank you.
0: A2, the plate's going to be New York, Mike, Echo Whiskey, 8009, MEW, 8009, on a GMC SUV. 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

0: 342 to 2400.
1: Go ahead, sir. Route 1 southbound has Neil O'Reilly's.
0: Sir, I'm going to be on a stop. Route 1 southbound at the old Latitude building. Do you mind swinging my way? No rush, but if you could swing my way.
1: The firm near the old Christmas tree shop.
0: Negative, sir. It's going to be by the, across the street from the, banana, sir.
1: Received in report.

0: Page 4 to Inshore Air Patrol, from State 911. Mail party reports Route 9 westbound, the intersection of Parker Street. A construction worker hit his side mirror, causing damage. One call.
1: Cruiser at the CVS in Saugus, all set?
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3: 1561, 86. 86 is on. 93 North, at mile marker 11.4. Disregard any calls of a DMV and the start of the detail setup. Vehicle should be on its way shortly.
1: Same, thank you.

0: 4-H4 Air Patrols. Update on the altercation. Route 9 westbound at Parker Street. Both parties are still on scene. Anyone in the area able to assist?
1: Thank you. 1032 is clear on the traffic. Stop momentarily from Washington Street.
2: 2400 A6.
3: A6.
2: Sir, Route 1 southbound, just south of the Elite Sports Club in Danvers. Can you start me a hook for a Honda Civic? 342 is going to have one on deck for 9024.

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Sir, Better 6 is going to be just south of Lowell Street. Just tell McGarvey to make the flip there. Received.

0: 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Hayes office. On a stop, Berg Street, I say Elm Street. Can you take two items for a 14 check? Sierra Alpha 0 822 259. 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

0: 342A6. Apex. Sir, I'm going to be on a 7 with 1 under 9024 charges. Cruiser 444 is going to stand by for the tow.
1: Receiver.

0: 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Clear the copy list.
1: Right, sir.
0: All right, sir. Broke items, both of them have no two pumps as well. One WMS apiece, 14th and the 5th of for Mark and Matt Sasha. Both of them are going to be for 94C, Class B and C, both out of a large city court.
1: Proceed.

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0: Receipt.

0: 1030 to the H4. I'm on route 9 right now. Any further update?
1: Cruiser 450 is off limits.
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1: Send it.
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0: 227, please, sir.
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2: Oh, from Chick Fil A.
0: This is Felipe. Papa Echo Romeo Echo Zulu Space. Foxtrot Echo Lima India. Papa Echo. First of Day Sun. Delta Echo Yankee Sierra Oscar November. Date of birth is January 25, 2005. Copy one. No ID in hand. Last of Gomez Felipe. Golf Oscar Mike Echo Zulu. Foxtrot Echo Lima India Papa Echo. First of Edgar Echo Delta Golf Alpha Romeo. Date of birth is March 14, 2005. Check 14 test. All of us, sir.

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1: Hang on.
0: Come to 1A. Two motorcycles failed to stop, both occupied two times, no helmets. Person in the back's wearing an all-gray sweatsuit. Speeds of 15 miles per hour, not pursuit.
1: Aries.
2: A5 received.
0: They'll be going up to the Wonderland Circle. I'm not going to follow.
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0: Alright, sir. Our negative results for both bodies for Dyson and also for, as it was, Edgar. Negative triple I, nothing showing at all.
2: Okay, receiver, sir. Thank you. As far as the victim, I'll call violation. Thank you.
0: Okay, receiver.

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0: 86 of Trolls from State 901, Volo for Mass Reg 431 XM1. Vehicle described as a red Subaru, comes back to a red Toyota RAV4. Caller stated vehicle was traveling at high rate speed, running other cars off the road, may have taken 11 Bravo southbound. One call.
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0: Ma'am, Freeport at Morrissey. My C just isn't working. Can you take a 9 and 10, please?
1: Go with your traffic.
0: Matt's Rich, 6. 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

0: 86 to 444.
1: They're on a stop. 95 southbound, prior to 60.
0: Sir, when you clear, can you head to 95 southbound prior to 51 in Burlington? Off-duty trooper is off with the two car code 16. Most likely going to be a paper exchange. He just needs some assistance. 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
2: Yes, officer.
0: Showing us up. Route 1 southbound, just across from the Sonic. Can I get two items, 180?
2: Not from. All good.
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3: H to 2060, CCHIS is down. 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
0: 28081-2840. Shook him back on a Giuseppe Toludo. Born 0804-1981.
2: Hey, receive someone.
0: Stationary, are you having issues with the CJ tonight, or is it just me?
2: That's a firm, sir. It looks like it's taken quite a bit for returns to come back. It's like the registration is not coming back at all. It looks like it might be down.

0: 1416 A6. A6. Sir, can you start one tow for that crash, 95 South Pride 51, for an Acura sedan?
1: Receive. Would you like me to start the call as well?
0: Affirm, sir.
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1: We have a single car, code 16, off the road. It's on the ramp from Route 2 westbound to 95 northbound. It seems like he just needs a winch out, no PI, if you could head that way.
0: Receive, sir.

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0: Sir, unfortunately, I'm not getting anything back on this.
1: Appreciate it. Thank you.

0: Yeah, that's 2400.
1: Go ahead, sir.
0: For your first item, it's going to be negative 10 on. Unable to get on any registration information. RMV is completely down. His 11th for your second item is going to be negative 14. His 11th status out of Florida is going to be valid. Unable to get any returns for license and mask or S numbers due to the RMV being down.
1: Receive, sir. Thank you.

Hey, all stations of patrols. Just an administrative announcement. The RMV is currently down at this time. Once again, hey, all stations of patrols. So you have it. The RMV is currently down at this time. I am reaching out to you just to submit a ticket.

0: 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That's Spinelli, Peabody. 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We have 1 in Coast United 24.
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1: Baden out of Lexington.
0: You can disregard that operator just called back. He was able to pull himself out and he's on his way.
1: See you, sir. Thank you.
2: Triple four, A6. I'll be on the 4 in Burlington. Receive. I started the call and ANS are en route. Received.
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0: 5. 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
1: Stay firm, sir.

0: 22, 27, 285. It was probably the first. There was a fight with the Tepa wave. It was the 17 on there.
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1: 1310, you on 125?
2: 25,
1: sir. BC, that Challenger?
2: Not right now, but I let it up.
1: I was committed northbound, but I don't know if that was red or black. Coming back as red, I don't know what color it is, though.
2: Yeah, he's slow rolling up here. 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
1: Yeah, if I'm right in front of the Habit Burger area.
0: I got you. Station A, we're off Mass 5, Charlie, Whiskey, Victor 19.
2: Everything.

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0: 2396-84. 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
0: I've got the starting already in the call. 154-329. 154-32.9. Commercial Street to A4.
1: Received 03, 18 hours.
2: H is on.
3: Ma'am, I believe I might have that Super Legacy that was wanted earlier. I took off from Boston. I'm going to be Morrissey outbound. Rated PCI. It has no plates on it.
2: H2, any cruises in the area?
4: 2060 is Morrissey at Freeport. Are you coming my way, Tim?
3: Yeah, A-firm, sir. H, if we could just get people in position. Disregard, it's going to be a Nissan. I'm still going to stop it. Like 0% window tint and no plates.
4: You going to hit it with a Dart? Do you want me to get up there with mine?
5: We're in some kind of facility. Terminator, and they're all set. I'll call them to see if we can get further more.
3: Stand by that.
6: 796-688. I'm at the Ponson. I'm in the area.
2: H to 688, I've notified Boston.
3: Received, ma'am. Just to confirm, it's not going to be that vehicle. Very similar tail lights on this Nissan, but it's not it.
2: H received. Are you still going to be pulling this vehicle over?
3: Yeah, I'm going to stop right at Malibu Beach.

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1: And a 2486. Apparently, should be all set right now. It was not an actual vehicle they're trying to locate. It was a bunch of kids and e-bikes. They're off with a group of them at Elliott at Beckford. They'll advise them if they need us or anything.
2: Receive, sir.
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Station H, all cycles, 95 southbound, mile marker 10.1. Right lane, losing speedy, drying the deck. 95 southbound, mile marker 10.1. Right lane, losing speedy, dryer on the deck.

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0: Sir, Broadway at Valley Street in Lawrence. Can you take an item?
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0: All set.

0: 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Clear the coffin.
1: But.
0: There's 1WMS-14 that's in for Kathy Talat, born in 89. It's going to be out of Long District Court for sexual conduct.
1: See you, 13-10-81.
0: Hey, Ron.
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0: Ma'am, can you take two items from Jenny?
1: Go see traffic, sir.
0: 11 and 14, out of New Hampshire. New Hampshire license. NHL 19402442. President Gilbert.
1: Received, go with your second.
0: The New Hampshire temp 387-3628 for 9 and 10. 387-3628, copy.
1: Copy, stand by.

0: All right, sir, on the OLN NHL 1940242, Ilunga Gilbert, suspended, negative 14, and license is suspended in New Hampshire, no license in Mass. Copy one?
1: Copy one.
0: On New Hampshire, Tempeg 3873628, I am getting nothing back on that, sir.
1: 3 6 8 6 at home.

0: H to 688.
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0: Sir, what type of vehicle was that? Did you say it was a Nissan?
1: Say from Nissan Sentra.
0: Received. It's definitely negative results on that plate.
1: Received, thank you.

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0: H? Cruiser 15A2, yeah, Boston's following that party to the resident to receive her information. I'm going to write agency search report, Austin 17.
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1: Galvin.
0: Sir, from State 911, I've got a report of a possible male party down in the area of the Neponset Circle on-ramp. Exact sex of that male party is not completely known, but somewhere in the area of either Neponset Circle on-ramp, there's a male party down laying in the grass. The description is white sweatpants, blue shirt, no shoes.
2: H2H6, was EMS notified?
0: Negative, ma'am. Just one call on that as of right now. Just a party laying in the grass.
3: Mass registration, 9 Lima Kilo 717, 9 LK 717. 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That's Sierra Alpha 7661010. Mike Lokes, the precinct.
0: A caller didn't make any contact that party. They were just passing by in the area of the Neponset Circle. It sounds like it should be either in the circle or off of the side of the on ramp.
4: 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Was he an EVP? 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

0: 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He's a 44-year-old, covered in cuts.
1: Covered in cuts, received, sir.
0: We're right underneath the overpass coming from Neponset Ave.
1: Received.

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1: But 688 is still coming this way. 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
0: Safe.

0: 3 to 1089.
1: Go ahead, sir.
0: Sir, are you able to clear right on the call?
1: What do you have pending, sir?
0: Possible medical at the Lexington Service Plaza behind the plaza at the McDonald's drive-thru for a driver in his car nodding off, blocking the roadway for truck drivers to get by.
1: En route, sir.

0: A3 to 1089. I took another call on it. Lexington EMS is going to be in route.
1: What's the status for the tows out here? The cars are blocking the road. We kind of need it desperately.
0: Storitz has been en route. I can call him back.

0: 8-3-2046. 8-46. Took a call from a on-door in the traffic building up to the rotary for two people exiting their vehicle, shouting at each other, claiming they're going to fight approximately 0.3 miles away from the rotary. It's a silver Lexus.
1: You said it's going to be route 2 eastbound at what mile marker?
0: Caller stated she was 0.3 miles away from the rotary, so in the line of traffic.
1: Any description of the two people that possibly going to fight?
0: Two males actively yelling at each other. It was a silver Lexus and a Kia with a vehicle.
1: Is the code 22 still on the line?
0: Negative, I can call it back.

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1: 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The vehicle is described as a pickup truck behind the Plaza.

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I'll return back to 645.

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0: 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Transport to Leahy, Burlington.
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0: 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Single motor vehicle crash. No injuries. I have Quayle's en route.
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0: A4, I got a plate for you when ready. Go ahead. It's going to be 6 Golf Zulu Charlie 79, 6 GZC 79. It's going to be RO.
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0: Sir, still with Secure 2. I'll be taking the operator of Vehicle 1 back to the barracks. He's going to be arranging a ride from the lobby.
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0: Is there one call of a DMV Route 16 eastbound in the area of Webster, Garfield? No further information.
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0: 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Straight up party signed a medical refusal. Lobby 17.
1: Let's see.

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1: Correct, sir. Quillies is on scene. The 2 car 16.
0: Received. Do you need any of us?
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0: Arrested.

0: 431 EMS and fires en route. Did you say Quillies is already on scene, or should I give him a call?
1: Listen, sir, fire is on scene now.
0: Where is he? Is Quillies on scene, or should I call him?
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0: 1666 A4. A4. 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
1: Excuse me, is it blocking the roadway?
0: Negative, it's still upright.

1666A4. 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All I've said 17. Thank you, 1597. Anytime, sir.

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1: 5214, Seth, 495 north, coming up on Ward Hill. Sir, 495 southbound in the area, exit 94 in the breakdown lane. I have a vehicle with a flat looking for help with the tire change. If you could check on that, please.
0: Sir, that's prior to 94.
1: Give me one sec, sir. I'm actually going to give him a call back and see if he's before or after exit 94.
0: Received, sir. I'll head that way, and I'm sure 5216 will be listening for the 6 as well. That's his area.
2: Sir, 95 north. I followed from exit 49 all the way up to 51. That TT was unfounded, both north and south. I took care of the call.
1: Proceed.

A1 to 5216. According to the caller, he is actually going to be past exit 94 on 495 southbound. If you could go check on that, sir. Just tire change.

0: 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Follow on the watch. Chelmsford, it's going to be a check of well-being. Hey, the station of patrol, special attention A1 and A3, out of Chelmsford. It's going to be a check of well-being. The registered owner of Mass Reg 7, Bravo Lima, Mike 4, I'm 6-4. Once again, 7, Bravo Lima, Mike 6-4. That's a black 2012 Sierra RAV4. Registered owner, Justin Foley. Born in 2000. Departed from his workplace at 0400 hours, which was the gas station. Left the facility wide open there, which is unusual. He does have an address in Methuen. I just pulled for this out vehicle. Check him out being for Chelmsford.
1: Adrian, please. You don't have it.

5-7-1-8-5. 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We're just standing by for EMS in a parking lot on Garfield. Richard.

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0: Chief, sir, thank you.

0: 5224 to A5. A5's on. Good morning, sir. Route 1 North, my marker 51.8, Revere. I have an unattended in the BDO. I wasn't sure if you had any news on that.
1: No, sir, this is the first time I've been made aware.
0: Would you like to send a tow, or do you want me to make another pass and check on it?

431A5. Tranquility secured two vehicles, crash forms facilitated. One male party will be transported to CHA Everett, all at 17.

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1: We have one here. Should be clearing momentarily.

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1: Anytime. 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
1: A-5's on.
0: 1 north at the bottom of Route 60 overpass, right before mile marker 53.6. There's an old woman coming out of the shrubs with a cart, and there's nowhere for her to walk safely. I'm going to make a flip, but by the time I get there, I don't know where she's going to be. It's a bad spot.
1: Richard. 431 has that, sir. I'll be en route as well.
2: Thank you, 431.
3: 1445 is code 5. I'll go up and check that out.
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1: Right before mile marker 53.6.

0: in between Lynn Street and the bottom of Route 60 overpass, there's like a cutout where there's a bunch of shrubs and a trail. She's coming out from the trail, and I don't know where she's going.
1: Tracy. 1897 till 86, call 5.
2: What is 1897? 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

0: 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Good morning, code 5.
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0: 12-9T, good morning, sir. You'll have Quincy. If you could you start 93 south in the area of exit 8 for a two car? I'm going to start a tow that way. The south patrol is tied up.
1: Good morning, sir. Central.
0: Code 5. 12-19, just so you have it. I took a couple calls on it. Sounds like southbound in the area of either 8 or just prior to the split. Should be in the middle lane. You're looking for an Audi and a white transport bus.
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2: South, sir, Desk and 2.
0: 6, code 5. Thank you, sir. Garage. Thank you. 1976, good morning, code 5.
2: Are you sick, sir? Arnold?
1: Morning, sir. You have the cell.
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4: Good morning, sir. You have
0: these. Sir, you have the crash southbound between the ramps at 8.
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1: 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Desk and 2.
0: 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Thank you.

0: 45 to A5. A5. I will be transporting this lady to 52 Fulton Street in Malden. I have starting mileage when you're ready.
1: Receive Glad.
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0: A5. I'll be assisting 1445 with the elderly woman's carriage to 52 Fulton Street.
1: Please,

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1: See, so the call's been started.
0: Hey, see, I have a plate when you're ready.
1: Good.
0: That's Reg, Charlie Papa, 1131. And I'm only seeing one car for now. Stand by.
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0: 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Is that Audi going to be owner op?
1: Is it calling Carol?

0: 12 1986. Did that code 22 give you a plate by chance? This might be a hit and run. I'm not sure if the transit van's further up.
1: Negative, sir. It was faster by.
0: Appreciate
2: it. 12-19, I just passed you. I'm at the split now. There's no other vehicle pulled over.
0: Receive.

0: 1219, Station H. Can you just have H7 Volo for a white transit van? It should have front end damage involved in a hit and run about 15 minutes ago, southbound at 8.
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0: 5524 to A5. I'll be 17 from Fulton Street, heading back to patrol area.
1: A5 as well.
2: Minor paper exchange, 495 northbound to Route 97. Just drop the power.
1: Is that northbound at Route 97?
2: Four 95 northbound to Route 97.

0: 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H4. I'm off at that DMV. J-Way, prior to Bonner.
1: Proceed, I'll start it out.
0: 1529 Unit, actually. Thank you, sir.

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1: A1.
0: So you can disregard any calls of a white Audi DMV, Route 3 North, Pratt exit 90. He has his own open route.
1: Where is it?

0: 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A-1. Sir, transferring 1. Can you take my starting? Go ahead, sir. 199-893.
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0: Sir, can you check on a DMV, the off-ramp, 95 northbound to 110 in Amesbury, Salisbury? Should be 95 northbound to 110 off-ramp. Car stayed right in front of Walls Ford.
1: Barisi, third route.
0: Party pulled over there. Hazards on. Good hood up.
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0: Hey, Cruz, it's for a stolen on a Tewksbury 15 minutes ago. Now about 20 minutes ago.
1: Looking for a Northridge 498 Delta Juliet Juliet. 498 Delta Juliet Juliet. The 2018 Cadillac CTS sedan, four-door, color gray, registered to a mail party out of Lowell. 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
2: Fish, do you know where in Tewksbury it was stolen?
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2: Thank you.

0: 8A4 cruises for a well-being check. Male party born in 1998. Timothy McDonald, 412-1998. There's Sierra number of Sierra 73-925-482. Sierra 73-925-482. Last seen in the 104 Mystic Ave in Medford area at about 4 o'clock this morning. 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
2: 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Thank you.

0: TNA-2K to 5221.
1: 5221, sir, 93 North, south of 495.
0: Can you assist the tiny change northbound between the ramps at Dascombe?

0: Maybe take the outfield from southbound. You can cut across the infield to get to him.
1: Please, sir. Thank you.
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1: A2. A2's on.
0: Yes, sir. I have nothing showing on that DMV. I checked north and south, A and B. I went all the way down to the intersection of the past walls.
1: Cheers, Steve. Thank you. No further calls on it.
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0: 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If you get any calls for a minor two car in front of Medford PD, I'll be off with them with a rapid flow truck. Disregard, looks like there's a cruiser off of them.
1: All set, sir. It's a detail setup.

0: 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Sir, can you spare at least one tow? I have eyes on it. I'm north, southbound. I'm about to make the flip.
1: Great.

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1: Good.
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0: 5231 to 86. Be off at that 16 northbound DePontiff Circle. You get that one tow for a Chevy Sonic.
1: Receive, you're within DePontiff Circle.
0: It's going to be a three-car northbound right at the Ponson Circle. You have to get a

0: 316 City Sides en route.
1: Bulletin sedans, one-day SUV, taking up the left two lanes.

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1: 326

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1: Flag is 7-2.
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1: 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No PI, I'll be 17.
0: Proceed.

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1: Sir, 495 northbound, just a half mile prior to exit 106 Ward Hill. Can you stop me a tow, please, by request of the occupant? New Hampshire registration, Echo, Lima, India, Tango, Echo, 3. That's New Hampshire, ELITE 3. It's going to be for a Dodge Ram van.
0: Three, two, sir. Oh, Inwood's coming.
1: Thank you, sir. I'll stand by.
2: All set, thanks.
0: I'll be seeing.
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0: One male detainee to BMC.

0: 93 northbound, right at in a closing circle on rim, still fluid on the highway.
1: 3 Caesar, are the lanes open again?
0: Ma'am, 93 northbound, prior to the Naponzi Circle on ramp, city fluid on the highway.
1: Three Caesar,

Station H, any motorcycle units on the air? Any motorcycle units on the air? Use caution. You're 93 northbound, just prior to the Pontiff Circle. Fluid and speedy dry on the roadway.

0: 1957 to 86. 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

0: 5214A1. 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All party 17.
1: Richard.
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0: Sir, I'm code 5, back in the patrol here.
1: Received A3 to 620.
2: On the stop, Route 3 South, prior to 73.
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1: 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One male detainee to East Boston. 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

0: 1796. A686 Patrol, can someone check on the Ponton Circle? 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They said possible argument.
1: Is in the area. 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
1: Sir,
0: would you be able to head 95 northbound, mile marker 52.8, right in between the ramps? I got a vehicle with a flat tire.
1: We see you. I'll be en route from 93.

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0: Route 3 southbound at this time, passing past 84 about 1 minute ago. A erratic Ford F-150 pickup truck, color black, weaving all over the road, nearly striking other motorists. We have mass plate, Victor Tango, Alpha 1, Lima 7, Romeo. Victor Tango, Alpha 1, Lima 7, Romeo. The mass plate, a veteran plate, showing a male party, born in 63 out of Drinking.
1: Anyone else? A3 received. 2400 station.
2: Right, sir.
1: Sir, on a stop 95 northbound, just south of 61. Can I get one item, Renetti?
2: Right.
1: So 9 and 10, Rhode Island Reg, 7133. So it looks like a Rhode Island combination plate, but I keep having it come back to different vehicles. It's attached to a black Ford F-150.
0: Run it as a commemorative plate. No, I get that query on it. Robert Knowles.
1: Dave Frim, sir.
0: Massive.
1: Receive, sir. Thank you.

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They're looking for Mass Bridge 4, Charlie, Charlie, Charlie, 6-1. 4, Charlie, Charlie, Charlie, 6-1. 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
0: Marine 31 is code 5 underway, patrol out of New Bedford. IDs on board are going to be 3723, 3703.
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1: Concord Roadway, Rocco.
0: Ninety-five south at exit 46. We have a 911 transfer. We have a person who is in back of a red Chevy Equinox, Mass Reg, 458, Papa 56. They're saying a old woman is driving that vehicle and she's brake checking people and speeding up while sticking her tongue out the window at them, making faces.
1: Receive.

A2 to Route 95 patrols. One call of erratic motor vehicle, a black Nissan Murano, one Alpha Lima Sierra 6.8, repeating one ALS 6.8, black Nissan Murano, possibly elderly operator, 65 to 70 miles per hour in the third travel lane. Report as swerving, unable to maintain its lane, just one call on it. Code 22 information recorded. Attention on that, 95 patrols, cruiser 1626.

Unknown, caller stated she was stuck at the light blocking traffic. Receive knowledge, just off with the vehicle. It's an Uber vehicle, but I'll make my way to that intersection.

0: 5, y'all set?
1: Received. Trying to make contact with that 22 again. She called twice, but I'll let you know.
0: Okay, receive. I'll flip around. I think I saw it a little red on the map, 16 at Harvard, but Stevens was out looking for it too.
2: Hey, Nate.
1: Received, yeah, the 6 that she gave was missed a gap by the Herb Chambers Toyota.
2: Okay, class. For a, described as a dump truck losing debris, 1A, headed towards Lynn, northbound. X-ray 12189. X-ray 12189 comes out of Lynn. Losing debris all over the highway.
3: Sixty-one received. Lynn Lane over there. I'll pull up the same. Station A, can you just go with that plate one more time?
2: Gonna be X-ray 12189. X-ray 12189. The 2017 Isuzu flatbed color white. They told me it had a dumpster on the back of it losing debris all over the place.
3: Where is it?
1: A4 to 983. Stevens off with them. They are Mystic Gav by the Herb Chambers at the light. They were just blocked in by other vehicles.
3: Yeah, I just found them making the flip at the projects.

0: 21-7983. Sir, I went down 95 south from Route 2A to Route 20. Those signs of that vehicle, 17.
1: Received.

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Receive.

0: Hold on. 83 to 2045. 2045. I got an active hit and run right now. The operator is behind the truck that hit her and is driving away. They're coming up on the 123 mile marker going Route 2 west. You're going to be looking for a truck with license plate 254367. That's Yankee. I'm sorry, Yankee 54367. She's going to be in a small black Honda coupe. It's a two-door and her hazards are on. Once again, she's passing the 123 right now. I'm going to get more information.
1: Richie, I'll stand by the way.
0: They're outside of their cars now, fighting. It's a female and a male operator. They should be around the 123 west.

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0: 2-16, Gallivan at Myrtle Bank. You're going to stop by, I report to 1-Smoker.

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0: 927 Fish Nash. What was the cross street again?
1: Galvin at Myrtle Bank.

K3 to 495 patrols, or Route 3 patrol. North, 495 North, area of exit 88, Bolo for a silver pickup truck, Mass Reg, Whiskey 87404. Failure to maintain lanes, brake checking, multiple calls of passing other vehicles with construction debris, and driving at high rates of speed as well.

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1: 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I'm going on a four with the 16.

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0: What is this?
1: I'll give you a call.
0: 2045, go ahead, sir.
1: I got stuck on you.
0: 2045, A3. A3. It's just a case of a little road rage. Minor damage to both vehicles. Nothing physical. No physical altercations.
1: Proceed.

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0: So, do you mind just backing out of that call so I can enter the info?

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1: So do you mind just backing out of that call so I can enter the info?
0: Received. I'm not in the call anymore. I refreshed the page.
2: A6 to 1897.
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2: Received, sir. If you could above face, head to Grand Circle 4A, two car code 16, paper exchange. Having trouble exchanging from the phone.
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1: Negative, sir. 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

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If you can just bolo for a small white Cadillac SUV type. Hatch appears to be up, though secured with bungee cords. Caller was concerned that items could fall out of the vehicle. No plate given, just a white Caddy, small SUV, code 22 information recorded. 95 northbound, should be approaching Route 113, exit 86 at this time. Just one calling up, off-duty PO. Received.

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0: Sir, any travels? 128 southbound in the area of exit 41. Just bolo for a white work van. Code 22 reporting that he had a ladder fall off the top and now he's attempting to grab it from the travel lane.
1: Very safe.

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H4 Patrol, one call for erratic operations, Black Jeep Grand Cherokee, towards Cambridge on Hale-Whitebrook Pass, Parkway, just passing.

0: 1620 A2. A2's on. Sir, just so you have it, Ward Hill outbound, disabled AAA tow truck, significant amount of speedy dry on the deck. They're waiting for their own assets to tow the tow truck and do additional cleanup.
1: Appreciate it. HG, copy that direct. Speed dry on the deck, Ward Hill connector.
2: Hey, Adam.

0: H's on. Center 5 southbound, prior to 133 in Georgetown. Can you start me a tow for a Toyota Highlander? The vehicle's expired and the driver is unlicensed.
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0: Please.

0: 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Newbury Port Tone has that vehicle. Citation issued. I'll be clear.
1: Received. Thank you, sir.

0: She's answering, Marine 15. She's answering, Marine 15.
1: Marine 15 is code 5 and away, Boston Harbor Patrol, ID 4865, 4616, and 4001.
0: Good morning, sir. We have you code 5 at 11:47 hours.

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1: Go ahead, 95 southbound rally on a stop.
2: Code 22 reporting elderly potty with a pickup truck ladder outside, hanging outside the pickup bed. Northbound prior to mile mark at 80, should be in the median. Elderly potty outside the vehicle.
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0: 94, I got the plate and the operator info. Looks like a language barrier, but I'll assist with the exchange. The other party went home. He lives down the road.
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1: Five, 5-4, receive. 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
0: Sir, can you contact North Andover? Let them know they have a DMV in the intersection of Salem and Peters. 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
0: I wouldn't say they're a hazard, they're just kind of at the outside of the turning lane, kind of into the intersection at this point.
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1: Carter Street.
0: Sir, one call for possible code 16. Route 1 northbound, prior to Sargent Street. The person hung up, no call back. There was a 911 transfer. Injuries unknown. Route 1 northbound, prior to Sargent Street.
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3: Sir, I'll be 17. If you don't mind, just given the Middle Eastern male that was involved in that crash, his contact info to the barracks, and he can pick up the crash exchange home over there.
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H4 to H4 Patrol with one call for erratic operation. It's going to be Maroon Ford Explorer. 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It's going south on Hammond Pond Parkway, just passing Putterman Circle.

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0: I've hit and run transfer from State 911 and second call from Haverhill PD. White Ford took off from the hit and run. It happened 495 northbound ramp to Ward Connector, allegedly at the end of the ramp. EMS is en route, and porting party is standing by.
1: 3C, that's the end of the ramp to Ward Hill.

1445 to A5. So the operator of the Toyota was transported to CHA Everett, and Tedisco is loading up the vehicles now.

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1: A2's on.
0: Sir, just so you have it, 495 northbound, just a mile per hour to 118. I'm off with a camper. Flat tire on the outer side. I'm going to escort him off the highway to 118.
1: Go with your loss. I was on the phone with Haverhill PD.
0: Sir, 495 northbound, approximately mile 117. I'm escorting this camper van with a flat tire. He could not change it roadside. It's facing the highway. I'm just with my lights behind him, escorting him off to 118.
1: Receive. A2-314. Go ahead. A1 was advised as well in regards to that code 16. It's not a hit and run. The white Ford Escape SUVs just prior to Shelley Road. Again, there's a report to come right off the ramp, and that's where the code 16 occurred. Vehicle pulled off to a safer location just prior to Shelley Road. It's not hit and run.
2: Very soon. Thank you.

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1: Roger.
0: Sir, Route 1 northbound, Route 60 exit. Dear plate, 3 Whiskey Alpha Hotel 24. Could you confirm a 14 owner up?
1: Bye. Good afternoon, Copac.
2: To the west.
0: Route 1 northbound, exit 60. Should I confirm in a 14? It's going to be 3 Whiskey Alpha Hotel 24. Are you able to start a tow in the call? If I start, I'll be on H4 as well.
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2: 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It's a motor vehicle violation back from 5/21/26, failure to show.
0: Receive, sir. Sir, all the hell bands are code 5 for early start for holiday patrol from 1300 hours to 1900 hours, so we'll be able to let you can listen, sir.
2: All right, receive. Thank you, sir.
4: A6 to 5212. Sir, 95 northbound at the exit ramp of 51 for a DMV. They got AAA en route.
5: Hurry. 5211 copies that, sir. I'll check on him once I get down by exit 51. Is that south or north, sir?
6: Sir, it's going to be the southbound off ramp.
5: We see, sir. I'm just flipping over here 56 on the northbound. I'll head that way.
6: We see, sir.
4: Thank you, 11.
5: 12.

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1: That's Jason Cutsey.
0: Sorry, I started the call. I got Quayle's going for that too.

0: 314, I have your code 4 there. According to Hamill, they're going to need a tow there, so I'm going to start Chance.
1: Receive.
0: Three 314, can you just advise on the type of vehicle for Chance?

0: 82-314. Sir, can you just advise on the type of vehicle for Sheehan's?
1: Toyota RAV4.
0: Received. Sheehan's en route for that.
2: 1423A5, code 7-1.
3: Received.
4: Standing by for the tow.
3: Received.
2: Thank you, sir.

0: H2H Cruises, be advised, Boston had a report of a light-colored BMW driving on the bike path near the Esplanade.
1: Go ahead.
2: The operator to the RAV4 was being transported upon my arrival to Holy Family in Haverhill. Haverhill PD is going to be standing by for the tow. I'm going to drive down, meet up with the other operator.
1: Shape.

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0: Sir, I'm 95 South, exit 52 Bravo. The vehicle's blocking the road. Can you start a tow for a pickup truck? It's a small Frontier pickup truck. Mass plate 3 Delta Charlie Tango 6-1. I'll be standing by with lights. So we're really on the curve on a bad spot.

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1: Okay.

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1: Sir, cancel the tow. AAA is now on scene for this vehicle on exit 51B.
0: Receive, sir. I'll cancel to this coast.
1: Thank you, sir.

0: 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The Tripler has that vehicle. The ramp is back open.
1: Steve, thank you, sir.
0: Anytime.

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1: Receive in roof. APA 681, I'll be off with it. I have one facing the wrong way in the right lane. Looks like I'll possibly a multi-car. APA 604, I'll have the right lane taken. 495 north, about a half mile prior to 40.
2: I'm 1565. 1565, once I'm at the
3: door, making my way to you guys. Sir, if you could, there's another 16. It's going to be 495 north at the 102. Can you just check on that? It sounds minor. I got, I'll be off with this for a minute. I was on my way to that one.
2: Appreciate it, sir. What's the 6 again?
3: That was northbound, 495 north. I came in as right by the 102.
2: Appreciate it, sir. I'll head that way.
1: I'll be on the floor.
3: 862-5231. Receive, stand by. 1886-81, what chains though, unless they do with two toes, two CRVs.
0: Receive, two toes.
3: Yeah,
0: I'll be
3: on
1: AAA, can you check southbound in the area 14, possibly on the ramp or DMV?
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1: 93 North, 39. From regional, I have a 16, 93 North, 7440 with PI.
0: 1886 is approaching that 6. I'll check. Traffic's pretty heavy. Hold on.

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1: Sir, can you take information for V1?
0: Send it.
1: 4 Romeo, Romeo, Kilo, 6-4. 4 Romeo, Romeo, Kilo, 6-4. Come back to a Honda PRV. Operator V1 is going to be Sierra Alpha 848-1881. Sierra Alpha 848-1881. Come back to Pedro Lopez. Vehicle 2 is going to be 3 Romeo Foxtrot Romeo 6-5. 3 Romeo Foxtrot Romeo 6-5. Operator is going to be Sierra 11223762. Sierra 11223762. Come back to Edwin Diaz.
0: Richard.
1: There's also a passenger in that vehicle for VE2. To be Sierra 27195677. Sierra 27195677. Tyler Bouquet.

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1: Receive, sir.
0: I'll advise. They're all on the breakdown line.
1: Yeah, receive.

0: 1886A1, I got Andover fire on scene. I'm going to break off and head northbound at 497.
1: Received, sir. 1386A1, I called us up for you.

0: 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I'll be off with 1225 on 485 northbound.
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0: 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E2 operator is being transported to Mars General with my manager.
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1: On scene with this crash, sir.
0: Sir, when you clear, the other two cruisers off the 45 northbound, 102 exits. 42 car, 93 northbound, at the 36.8 mile mark in the left lane. No PI, 1-2.
1: Receive, sir. We're probably going to be here for another 10 mics.
0: Receive.
2: What are you guys doing out there? 1565-31. Sir,
0: active
2: clear. What's that,
0: 6? It was 93 northbound, 36.8 mile marker before exit 38, but after exit 35 in the town of Andover.
2: Receive. Clear from here. I'm making my way.
0: Appreciate.
3: 1382K to A1. I'm passing 129 now. I'll advise.
0: Where do you see, sir?
3: So they're in the left lane.
0: Hey,

0: 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Stage 4.
1: 75 Fenwood, can you meet EMS there for section 12, second floor? You get EMS is en route. He says the party's verbally aggressive, but he hasn't had any prior acts of aggression.
0: Persist.
2: A6 to 2279.
3: Could you head to Morris Air Freeport for a possible 16 language barrier?
2: Same. H4, I'm on Brookline Ave. I'll take care of that.
0: Persist, thank you.
2: She is secure two vehicles. I'll be en route to the other 16.
4: Freeze 2, sir. I have ANS in route for that one.
5: A1, I'm still trying to fight through traffic, but so far it's unfounded.
2: Danger. He rear-ended the vehicle in front of him. They should still be in the left lane.
5: Appreciate it. I'm a mile from 38.
2: Appreciate it. State 901 had it at 36.8.
4: Hello?
6: A1, sir, I'll be 17. All the parties are on their way. 495 and Alpha 102. 750 is on a 4.
0: Proceed.
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0: welcome.
1: Firstly, did you go with the information for the vehicles I put in?
0: The vehicle that rear-ended the vehicle is New Hampshire 574-8755. 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
0: Affirmative. 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
1: EMS on four.
0: Vehicle one is going to be 4, Bravo, Mike, Foxtrot, 3-5, 4, BMF, 3-5. He's complaining about back pain if you can start out EMS.
1: Pretty soon, sir. It comes back to a Tundra.

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1: Appreciate
0: it, sir. The operator of the Toyota is NHL 161-05759. NHL 161-05759.
2: A3 to 5211. 5211, sir. 95 North approaching at exit 56 in Reading.
1: 95 South at the 46. We have somebody who ran out of gas. Her son's trying to get some and bring it to her right now, but you may be closer. She needs lights. She's in a bad spot, supposedly.
2: Appreciate, sir. I'll flip up 56 and Reading. I head south on.
1: Received. Thank you.

Yeah, the 22 is very confused. Don't know where she was.

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1: Alpha 1, going to have no interference from New Hampshire.
0: Receive.

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1: Sir, 495 North coming up on 99, hand over.
2: Proceed, sir, thank you.
0: Fast truck in the right lane. It's going to be 93 northbound before exit 45.
1: Yeah. Sir, can you come back? My apology, I was stepped on.
0: Sir, the DMV in the right lane, 93 northbound before exit 45. 5221 is out of service right now.
1: PC, sir, I'm en route.
0: They have a tow en route. They say it's probably a half hour till they get there.

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1: Go ahead, sir.
0: ANS has a Toyota. We moved the pickup truck into the BDL to await Andover fire, and 1334 is going to be standing by with him.
1: Appreciate it.

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1: 84.
0: Off with Cambridge PD. It's Akron at Memorial, so it's going to be on Cambridge for a car fire.
1: Receive.

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1: Anyone?
0: Can you give ANS a call and confirm if they're sending another tow for this vehicle?
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3: 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They, we assume that was a medical refusal.
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0: Stewart's took 2. No PI. 17.
2: 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Received, sir. 95 South bound by Mission Road or Exit 54 Washington Street. For elderly man with a Tahoe, as I was, a black F-150 stopped with that individual.
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0: 52 11 to 83.
1: So that vehicle that was out of fuel prior to 46, all set, I'll be code 17.
0: Received, thank you.
2: Received, just a call on that. Advise what you need.
3: All with that trash truck, first travel lane stage and exit port, prior to exit 45, all advised.

0: 13A2K1. Looks like there's a paper exchange northbound between the ramps from northbound to 495 south. That was in the left lane. I couldn't get over.
1: Read to you, sir. No calls here. A12-13A4.
0: A1, you shouldn't get any. They were both out of the car. There's definitely no tows needed for it.
1: Where is it?

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1: A1.
2: So we do have a heavy duty in route. I believe the weight's going to be 50,000.
1: Bruce, you broke up at the end. Just so you need heavy duty for that one?
2: So we have a heavy duty en route for the trash truck. He's not sure of the weight, but roughly 50,000.
1: Hey, firm, sir. This is the one en route. Should be about maybe 15, 20 minutes from now.
2: Three C's are all the outboard and cones out.

0: 213 to station 8. Yes, sir. 1A at Revere Street, code 11 and 14, white male, please. Last of Sal Kitch, Sierra Alpha Lima, Kilo India Charlie. First of Ibrahim, India Bravo Romeo, Alpha Hotel, India Mike. Date of birth 8/29/1980. Stated SS of 022-828-950.
1: Bye-bye.
0: You'll be all set over there? All set. Thank you.

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1: 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Showing suspended active 14, Ibrahim Salik, 82980, and now just out of review.
2: 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Thank you.
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2: It's gonna be first of David, last of Pike, Papa, India, Kilo, Echo, date of birth 01/14/1956. He's been advised to stay off the on-ramp in the highway.
1: Receive, sir.

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1: A5. So I have one in custody for the for code 14. Sergeant Fury is going to make the log note. I'll be on the step with him, okay?
2: Received, sir.

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1: 1365, 110 and 93 north.
0: Sir, 464 sign up for the west. I have a crash in the east. What you have for the east shift is going to be 45 northbound at 105 mile marker. No PI, he is standing to tow.
1: 363, that was northbound?
0: 45 northbound at 105 in the right lane.
2: 91482, clear 5.
3: No.
1: 5214A1.
3: A1. Sir, Waste Management has their tow on the scene. It's Jackson towing out of Londonderry, New Hampshire. They're on a 4.
0: Receive, sir.

0: 5213 to 83.
1: 83.
0: Yes, sir. Route 2 East in Acton. We get a medical refusal. That motorist is on our way. All lanes are open, and I'll be code 17, sir.
1: Yeah, thank you, sir.
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0: Check on a DMV, 93 northbound, just prior to Granite, in the right lane.
1: Quincy. Correction, I'm southbound. I'm Quincy, make the flip at 6 Panther.
0: Let's see if I can.

0: 185
1: northbound approaching 106. As of right now, sir, nothing showing.
0: 3C, sir, I spoke to Cody. They said they went to 106 themselves, didn't see anything.

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0: So if you take a ride out to the Watertown RMV, 550 Arsenal Street in Watertown, take a report out there, you can meet security.
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3: 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I'm 495 south, just past Route 4.
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4: 7686, I'm off at DMV, northbound Pride at Grand Olivet.
2: Save, it should just be a gas call.
1: Dave? 5231.
5: 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Should be up there in a minute.

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1: 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Thank you, sir.

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0: Gonna be two tows, sir. One for the second vehicle and one for the boat trailer. Also, can you start EMS?
1: Receive, sir. I'm Chelmsford out at Lowell Fleet.
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0: Sir, Chev is one of the same, but I found them on the southbound side, left median. I'll advise.
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0: Yeah, affirm. It's deadlocked here.

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1: 86.
0: Sir, 93 northbound, directly across from the X8 sign southbound. You have a DMV left lane. Gonna need a tow.
1: 86 to 1676, 5231.
0: 1676, about a clear from Granite.

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1: This is awesome.
0: Sir, I'm not in pursuit. I just had a motorcycle fail to stop. Partial plate of Sierra Tango Oscar. Couldn't get the last three digits. It's a white motorcycle. He went down Galvin towards Morton. Not in pursuit.
1: Brief.

0: 3653 Station 8, be advised, 95 northbound, approaching exit 63, a black Harley with a operator wearing all black. Passing the breakdown lane, took off when I tried to stop, he's weaving through traffic, not in pursuit.
1: Hurry, Ethan.

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2: describe. 4, I'll be on a 4 with 717.
0: Received.

0: 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Patriot Cruises, Bull out of Malden. 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Made 2-5 statements after returning home and may be heading north an unknown to an unknown destination, maybe on Route 1. I'm looking for a Scott Clayton. I'm driving a main tag. I'm unable to get it to return. The main tag, 244 Kilo Fox Kilo. 244 KFK on a 2018 Nissan Rogue, color gray. 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
1: Northbound, the tow can get it from Furnace Brook.
2: State 5 received.
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1: O'Malley.
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2: I get the flip at Freeport.
4: Sir, can you just advise what's going on in the HOV? If you can just look over and see if you can see a disabled or what's going on over there.
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1: 5231, though.
0: Sir, how many open seats do you have? We have 7 bodies in this vehicle.
1: I can take about 3.
0: Received. H6, can you spot me another cruiser for transport?
2: Western 6.
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2: 1219 to be rude.
0: 6.
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0: Could you slide up to 1 Ashburn? Got a panic alarm on the 13th floor. I'll meet you over there. We secure the executive wing.
1: Receive.

0: 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Sir, in case you get any calls, 495 northbound, just prior to 109 Alpha. I have a DMV in the median, I'm making a flip at 109 Bravo. For same.
1: Great, dude.

16-28-2. 8-2. Sir, in case you get any calls, 495 northbound, just prior to 109 Alpha. I have a DMV in the median. I'm making a flip at 109 Bravo. For same. 3-2.

0: A2 to A2 area patrols from New Hampshire State Police. There was a hit and run that occurred 95 southbound, mile marker 9.4 New Hampshire, but in case it crossed into Massachusetts, suspect vehicle is a gray F-150 bearing Maine 8932 Sierra Romeo. Should have right front end damage. Come across, stop an ID from New Hampshire State Police.
1: Now I'll force you.

0: 86 to 1603. One South Essex Street. Sir, can you respond to a two-car 16128 North at exit 38? They're in the breakdown lane. Possible tow, no injuries.
1: Very easy. I will be fighting heavy traffic, but I'll be en route.
0: Yeah. Sorry, is it 210 the river way for a 16?
2: Affirmative.
0: Received. If you would, you start an Eagles over there. H4 each way, your patrol is 210 the river way. Sorry, 16. Sounds like we'll TI. The tow started. 1973 has it.
2: They advise that fire route as well.

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0: Boston advised they are getting calls that it's pretty bad.

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1: Positioning.
0: Sir, Ocean at Chester over here. You take the 1114 on up from New York ID.
1: Hey, breakfast.
0: 300-796-417.
1: You said that was New York, correct?
0: Affirm, New York only.
1: Thank you.
2: All set.
0: All set.

0: 1820 82. Sir, we'll need a tow for this. It's going to be for a trailer with a jet ski on it. 495 northbound, just prior to 109 Alpha, 225, 125.
1: They needed a tow?
0: Yes, sir. It's a flat tire on the trailer. He does not have a spare on board.
1: Sir, negative 14, 11 status out of New York is expired, and he has a non-renew status in Mass of Sierra number, if you want to take that number.
0: Affirm, if you go with that, please.
1: Sierra 77151085. Sierra 77151085.
0: See, thank you.
2: A4 to cruiser 1025.
3: On a stop, 93 south, exit 27, Montville Avenue, stomp.
2: Sir, when you clear that, or anyone closer, I have a code 22 behind an erratic vehicle who they also had a physical altercation with. They're getting on 93 northbound from Mystic Ave. You're looking for Mass Reg 131-3284, New Hampshire Reg. Code 22 is still behind the vehicle. Again, they're getting on 93 northbound from Mystic Ave.
3: Received. I'll flip at Park Street. Wait for him right there.
4: Tower 14, as that direct. I'll be waiting for that, Rosie.
1: 884, what type of altercation?
2: Party reports initially he threw a water bottle at him, and then they both exited their vehicle, and some form of physical altercation ensued.
5: Exit 22 right now.
2: They are now reporting that they're at exit 22, 93 northbound. No weapons or anything.

0: 1239, station A. I'm sorry, disregard. A4.
1: Go ahead, sir.
0: Just fire me a wrecker, please, for, I don't have any plate for it, actually, a motor vehicle. It's going to be one Foxtrot, this is the VIN number, sir. One Foxtrot Tango Sierra X-Ray 31 Papa 83 Echo Bravo 39575. That should come back on a 2003 Ford F-350. I haven't run the VIN yet, but the plates and everything else attached are showing that they're not to the vehicle, and the operator, who I'll give you here momentarily, is suspended. He is Sierra Alpha 8010453. Let's come back to a Avery Tiley.
1: Proceed. What's your six?
0: My apologies, sir. Essex Street, right in the little plaza. Essex Street near Stevens Place on the Saugus Melrose line, right in the plaza.
1: Chief Queeley's.
0: Chief, thank you.
1: A4 to 1014, they are now approaching exit 24. Target vehicle is in the high-speed lane. I'm going to have the code 22 activated hazards. He's in front of the target vehicle.

0: behind, excuse me, the code 22 is behind the target vehicle, hazard lights activated.
1: 686.
0: 86.
1: Giving a courtesy transport to a 7-year-old male, starting mileage 4199.9.
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1: 12-19-86. Send it. Same traffic, excuse me, a 10-year-old, starting mileage 19979.
2: 1025 to 1014, sir. I'm at Montvale right here at the Park Street exit, if you want to bring him up this way.
3: The call of an overheight RV, Soldier Field Road inbound by the BU Bridge.
4: Get up with 1025 before you initiate that stop.
0: 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We're approaching 25.

0: 22-13-H4. I was on my cruiser. What was... I got bits and pieces of that. Obahai BU is the bridge on Soldier Field?
1: Yeah, you found Obahai from out of Moto Village.
2: Sir, 716 and 318 will be en route to that.
3: Negative PI, B-17, all lanes open.

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1: See you, thank you.
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1: That is
0: 19980.
1: Dave, 1600.
2: Two-H-4. I'll be at the University Road. I'm gonna book traffic.
1: Say you off at the overhead?
2: Sir, I'm at University Road from Soldier Field Road.
1: Okay. Can you see the overhead bus from there?

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1: Down at Doubletree.
0: Where is the code 22? Are they still on the line? Or are they? They're not pulled over with us.
1: I told him to pull over ahead of you guys and give you guys some room. I have his callback information recorded. I can give him a call and see where he is now.
0: Proceed. He's in a red Mazda.
1: Right before VU bridge. I'm about to go off of it.
2: I see. Thank you.

0: Shore Road, all set.
1: Southbound, just before the split, caught fire, already extinguished, fire's on scene, but they're requesting state police.
0: Freezing.
2: Yes, sir.
1: So I was able to run the VIN that you gave me. It does come back to a 2003 Ford F-150 pickup truck, color blue. The registration status is canceled. No inspection.
2: All right, so just for the thing, it's attached, suspended license, yada, yada, yada.
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Yep, you're all set. 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

0: 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Two separate code 16, 95 north, mile marker 53 and 53.6. The one at mile marker 53 is a sedan and a Jeep. A little further north is a pickup truck and a minivan. Unsure on tows, no interest.
1: Receive, southbound at 61.

0: 39K4.
1: K4's on, sir.
0: Sir, my apologies, but for the violation, could you please put it at Upham Street at Woodcrest Drive? That's where I first observed them, in Melrose. No mind, please. Upham at Woodcrest.
1: Upham at Woodcrest. Receive.

0: 12-19-H6. Alright, apparently they can't leave the car at this gas station, so it's going to be another juvenile transport from the Shell, and I'll give you the location when I get there. Start mileage when you're ready.
1: That is
0: 1-9-9-8-0-point-3. Steve, 1612. 1676, 86. 86. Sir, you said that car fire was 93 south prior to the split, right?
1: Yeah, affirm.
0: Alright, I just swung down to 7. Nothing showing.
1: Okay, received. Only one call for that.
0: Steve, 17.

0: 717H4. Go ahead, sir. Sir, that overhead's been removed. Tilt the shield inbound is reopened. All cruisers 17.
1: See you, sir. Thank you.
2: I'll be on a full overhead company with one in 30 seconds.

0: 8-4 to 1239. What was the original reason for the stop?
1: No plates, sir.
0: Chief, thank you. Finishing the call now.
1: Chief, thank you.
2: I'm sorry, 86.
3: 86.
2: Sir, I'm out there crash right after 52 and prior to 53. We're taking the acceleration lane. We need a tow for a Acura mass plate 4KN212. Heavy front down. The other vehicle's okay.
3: Receive, sir. Can you give me the plate for the Jeep?
2: Okay, it's coming. New Hampshire plate, Lima, 1, Lima, Lima, 1, Tango Hotel.
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4: Sir, you started to tow 93 northbound, and you're going to be right north of 27 for that Subaru Outback. Cruiser 1025 is going to have one under, so 9024 is going to start the BT machine for him.
0: Receive. It is going to be Stevens.

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1: 85. 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It'll be expired on renewable.
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0: 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All right, ending destination is going to be the Mobile on Furnace Brook, ending mileage 19982.1.
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1: Go ahead.
0: Sir, is that owner-operator of that Subaru?
1: The NHL is going to be his license number, NHL 1258985. Say, Gary, proceed.
0: Proceed. BT is started. I'll have the paperwork ready for you.
1: Thank you.
0: Do you need me to start a call?
1: You could, sir. Please. Thank you.

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0: Sir, do you have the reg and operator info for that Mazda CX-30 color red?
1: Negative. I just have his call back and his name. I don't have a reg or OLN.
0: All right, so the code 22 information, it's Mass Reg, 4 X-ray Mike Whiskey 67. 4 X-ray Mike Whiskey 67. It's going to be on or off on that.
1: Receive. Thank you. Red Zone. Good evening, sir. Code 5, code 2, local air patrol.
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0: A1 patrols taking multiple calls of an e-bike on 213 going east, passing exit 2 in a left lane, doing about 30 miles an hour, wearing a maroon sweatshirt, Hispanic male, no helmet. Again, 213, eastbound passing 2, numerous calls.
1: I'm 93 at 95.
2: 1025, A4. Sure, I'll be on at 7 with one male potty.
1: Receive.

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1: Where is it?
2: Day 1 to Aon Patrols. The calls keep coming in on this e-bike. He is now off the e-bike, walking it in the left lane on 213 eastbound, exit 2.
3: Four receives 495 north of Route 38.
4: 1565,
2: A1.
4: Sir, I'll be 17. I was unable to make contact into the property. The vehicle is not here. I'll make my way over there.
2: 32, sir. I'll call my phone. They keep transferring the calls to me. But they're outside the station.
4: 32. That's eastbound or westbound?
2: Eastbound, exit 2.
4: 32,

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1: 1565, 93 North, passing 43, Bravo. Sir, call of a 16 on 213 eastbound, prior to 45. Two cars involved, and then they also stated that another 16 happened behind them. I'm related to theirs, so 216 same area, 213 eastbound, prior to 45.
0: Receive, all of us.
1: Unknown tows, no PI. It's going to be unrelated to that e-bike, though.

0: a 1-1 call from an operator involved in that in the here. He states no injuries, however, there should be several codes, at least 5 cars involved.
1: Received, ma'am. Thank you.

0: 15-65-31. Sir, I'm approaching exit 4. The e-bike must have gotten off. The e-bike is 08.
1: Very to see you, sir. The calls have stopped. But in regards to that crash, I'll have Cody's in route for you.
0: Very to see you, sir.

0: 1565, 31. Sir, I'll be having the left lane right at exit 4.
1: Receive exit 4. I have coders en route with 1. Letting off New Morning 1. If you go with the plates, I'll put the call on for you.
2: Team clearly says that vehicle. Thank you.
3: Receive.

0: 220-286.
1: A6.
0: Yeah, I'll be off with that second crash. 95 north, right at 53.
1: What do you see, sir? If you can you get me the registration for the minivan?
0: What do you see? That is the 3 car, right?
2: This is
3: 6531.
2: Anyone? Sir, if you send EMS, we got airbag deployment. One of them has some injuries on the leg.
3: Prince East.
4: 231.

0: 3, Curry.
1: Sir, if you send EMS, we got airbag deployment. One of them has some injuries on the leg.
2: Princey.
0: 231.

0: 86, 5231. I'm on a 4 at that second, code 16.
1: Bruce 2, sir.
0: Charlie, at least one toll. Hey, 6, I have the play for the minivan. Honda Odyssey.
1: Could
2: you advise ANS if they're going to need two toes? Receive,
1: sir.
2: Check on a DMV with a flat, 93 north, around a Ponson Circle. 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

0: 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Two gray Toyotas. Both sedans. Start
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2: Roger.

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0: 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So that's perfect.

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1: 213 westbound approaching 93. Receiving your travels. I'm calling Mass Ave for this, but 93 northbound before 39. All my calls did was a 30-foot ladder in the left of the middle lane.
0: Okay.

0: AU1 to 464.
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0: 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One's a Jeep Cherokee and a RAV4. 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They wouldn't exchange, so I told them to drive slow and brake the lane towards you. 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
1: 3-2-6.

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0: 15, 1-5, 52-15.
2: 52-15. Sir, I'm northbound, just north of exit 73.
0: Received, sir. Route 3 northbound at the 86-mile mark in that area. A little bit of a language barrier, but he sees in a white van, the tire changer, breakdown lane.
2: Received, sir. Be en route.
0: Thank you, sir.
1: A1, that ladder in the left lane is unfounded, northbound from Daskin Road up to 495.
0: Reissue, sir. The call is stopped calling us. Coming in.

0: 1355 to K1.
1: Sir, Cody secured two vehicles, one transports to Lawrence General. All lanes are now open. Station A, just be advised, there's City Dry on the left lane. Eastbound, exit 4, 213.
2: Where is he, sir?

station at all cycles. All cycles, use caution. Speedy dry on the deck, use caution. 490, strike that, 213 eastbound prior to 495.

0: 81 to 1565.
1: 1565, 213 east, exit 4.
0: Sir, 213 westbound. He's saying he's right at 1 Alpha. It sounds like it might be a single car. He's in the breakdown lane to get to it around 4. If you want to give me a code 2 anyway, I'll have more information.
1: Racer, sir.

0: 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From Liberty Mutual for a crash notification, 495 southbound in the area of 98.5. No contact with any individuals. Looking for a Subaru Crosstrek. No contact with the parties involved either. 495 south, 98.5, which will put it right after 93.
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1: Anyone?
0: Sir, can you go back with that description of that vehicle one more time?
2: I believe he said a RAV4. I could be wrong, but he said he was westbound right at 1 Alpha.
0: Pretty safe. How about it?

0: Infinity shooting fireworks out the window. 95 North getting on Route 3 northbound. Two calls on that. It's going to be 6 Papa Sierra Romeo 94.
1: Hey, 3, what time of the plate?
0: 6 Papa Sierra Romeo 94, Black Infinity. Getting on Route 3 northbound from 95.
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2: Yeah, to make sure, just clearing a stop.
1: See, when you finish, could you call 2?

0: Hathaway 3, two younger parties listed at the address of the registered owner. Any descriptions on the occupants?
1: Negative, just a vehicle to

0: 1566531.
1: Hey, Juan.
0: Alright, sir. So, there's a Toyota RAV 4 at exit 2. Exit 3. My apologies. Exit 3. I'll be going off with it.
1: Right,

5541. A1. Stand by.

0: 14-45. Hey, sir, can you stop me with Garvey's? I'm going to be 37 Blossom Street in Lynn for a moped. I'll be all set.
1: A12464. 495 South, the 98.4. Sir, to call for a caller involved for a 4-5 car, 495 northbound, prior to 892. No PI, unknown toes. Again, 495 northbound, before 492, unknown lane.
0: Thank you.

0: 1-2-4-6-4. Another call from a party involved. They're in the left lane.
1: 3-2-0, passing 93.

1233 to 1464. Good. Sir, I've been sitting here in the infield by exit 76 northbound. I've seen nothing in the last 6 minutes.

0: Are you still there, yo?
1: DMV, the Tesla 3 North just prior to 70 that you inquired about, is on their way. They're going to be on their way if they picked up by AAA just now.
0: Proceed.

0: sir. I don't believe he's on that tonight.
1: Receive. Thank you. Do you know if we do have a Medford dedicated?
0: I don't believe so. We have two TCR Wests, but nothing for TCR Zero Tolerance.
1: Received. Thank you.
2: Time 1484. Go ahead, sir. What do you got?
1: Sir, can you make your way to the Spot Pond Boat Rental and make your way with the manager, Rebecca? I have a callback number if necessary. She wants to report a theft.
2: Received, sir.
1: Been removed.

0: 1565 2A1. 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I assisted that party. He is all set. He will be requesting his own tow.
1: Perfect.
2: Received.

0: 27-25. We'll be on a floor with that vehicle parked in front of 169 Island Shore Drive. All of us.
1: 85 received, sir.

0: 42, 27, 25. Sir, Santa Code 22, the witness this hit and run with the landscaping vehicle. Did they say they left the information for the company vehicle that struck this side view mirror of this victim vehicle?
1: Sir, they didn't get the plate, but they have the company name and phone number.
0: Are you going to add that to the call?
1: Affirm, sir. I just closed out of it. It's going to be in the call details.
0: Procedure, thanks.

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0: 6 on DMV, it's going to be 495 southbound, just after Ward Hill, exit 106. It's going to be a white vehicle with a gentleman sitting outside the car.
1: Receive, sir. I'm en route.

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0: 1233 to help man 5215.
1: Sorry, sir. 5215. You looking for me?
0: A firm, sir. 3 northbound on the access road, just prior to exit 81 Charlie in Chelmsford. If you could just check on a DMV, he's just past the exit and between 79 and 81 over there, getting on 495. He's on the breakdown lane. Looks like he's just overheating.
1: Receive, sir. I'm down south. I'll be making the flip in a little bit, and I'll head up north and check out.

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1: Registry is 1808.

0: 5214 A1. 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Charlie, on a 4495 south, just past Ward Hill. It's going to be an out of fuel. I'll advise.
1: Richard.

0: 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If or exchange has been facilitated, the operator of the vehicle did return, and the owner returned to the sun-occupied vehicle. I'll be 17.
1: 85 received.

0: small 33. 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Sir, can you respond to the crime lab in Maynard for a burglar alarm?
1: Received, sir. Is do you got the address for that?
0: It's going to be 124 Acton Street in Maynard.
1: Received, sir.

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1: H4.
0: From Boston, they advise EMS is putting in a call for a 35-year-old EDP in a green shirt, black pants, black and white shoes. Going to be 134 Charles Bank Road to below the ramp.
1: Receive. The H4 patrol is copy 10. H4H, go to the street one more time, please.
0: Below the ramp, 134 Charles Bank Road.

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1: Hey, Affirm, all right over there. That's in Newton, correct?
2: Affirmative, 717.
0: Go ahead, sir.
2: So you can stand down, they're all set. They have a trooper on scene from crime scene.
0: Very soon, thank you, sir.

0: 14, 20 through to H4 in that patrol. Historically, the state only covered Charles Bank up to, you'll see a park there, and the apartments, the park is the Lions on your right-hand side. There should be a change in pavement color, and you might even see a City of Newton boundary there. Look for any of those markers. Don't cover anything past that.
1: H4, Steve. Thank you.

0: 1523 to H4 in that patrol. Historically, the state only covered Charles Bank up to, you'll see a park there, and the apartments, the park is the Lions on your right-hand side. There should be a change in pavement color, and you might even see a City of Newton boundary there. Look for any of those markers. Don't cover anything past that.
1: H4, Steve. Thank you.

0: 84.
1: 84's on, sir.
0: So could you please run out this plate number on the special? It's going to be 2 Victor Whiskey Juliet 26. So come back, Toyota. My come back is
1: standby. 84 to 1239. Did you say 2 Victor Whiskey Juliet 26?
0: 3 Victor Whiskey Juliet 26. Great, at the beginning.
1: Airport 1239 received, sir. That's a 2006 Toyota Camry Solara. It is active.
0: Sorry, Steve. Where is it active out of, sir?
1: Address on file with the Army is Monroe Bridge, Mass.
0: All right, Steve, could you contact that local PD and have them go by? There is some evidence that it might be, like I said, a code 10.
1: Receive.
2: Me, it's Morris here, Santander. I'm all set over here. Hey, four, I'll take care of it.
3: Steve, suckers.
0: Start a record, please. I'm not going to leave it here. It's going to be a hazard, danger. We're between the ramps for 23, so they can't get on at 23. They got to get on at Roosevelt and come south.
1: Receive, city side.
2: 884.
1: 84's on it.
2: I can take care of that call for you.
1: Thank you.
0: Station A received, sir. Looks like the radio's been ripped out of the dashboard. And there's no place on the vehicle.

0: 7-1-7. Sir, I'm on Nonanza now. Whereabouts are you going to?
1: I'm turning right onto Nonanza right now.
0: Here's it.

0: The Cruz is heading out, Charles Bang. Newton's on the way as well. It's going to be on them. A male, green shirt, black pants, black and white shoes. Should be in that area of 134 Charles Bank Road, below a ramp. Named Isaiah Brown.
1: Recent. To,
2: 1239.
1: 1239's answer. Cyrus, besides that radio being ripped out, any other, signs in there? Ignition jacked or anything?
2: The ignition does not appear to be damaged, but it's an older vehicle, so it's kind of banged up. But like I said, some latex gloves next to the passenger door on the ground that have been turned inside out. And like I said, that old dashboard looks like somebody ripped the radio out of it.
1: All right,

0: 22, 23, 86. 86.
1: A red Jeep just passed my location on the wrong way on Morrissey. They're going outbound on the inbound. Jeep Wrangler.
2: 1676, headed from Victory Road.
3: Shoot for.
4: It's 4.
3: I have the UDP on the phone. He's going to be off the Esplanade at the playground.
4: He's at the playground in the same area, 134 Charles Bank?
3: No, he's going to be closer to the barracks.
4: Like east on Charles Bank, down toward Nonatham.
3: So correction, the UDP is going to actually be the Esplanade Playground, closer to the barracks.
4: Esplanade Playground now, okay. The Grand Playground.
3: Affirmative.
1: 1973 will respond over there.
5: 1-4 in red as well.
2: 22-23, is he heading outbound on the inbound side?
1: Correct. It was towards UMass Boston. Not sure if he corrected himself there or not.
2: 3-0, I'm approaching UMass.
1: The red Jeep Wrangler with a black top.
4: All 19's in the area, I haven't seen him yet. That's you, man.
6: Alright, there's nothing in-house for that party as far as contact info or anything else goes. B7's going to send somebody else to go and see if they can make contact at that address or at least get a good phone number for that party.
1: It could have been. I just saw the back of it. He was going pretty quick on me, the wrong way.
4: Alright, receive.
3: 8 of those crews is heading to the playground. This is going to be the Esplanade Playground next to the hat shell. Not the Grok Playground. Esplanade Playground next to the hat shell.
2: H, can we get a clothing description? And what's going on with the CDP?
3: It's going to be green shirt, black pants, black and white shoes. I have his phone number as well. He's just sitting tight at the playground. Said he wants to harm himself. EMS, I'm going to advise them right now because they have the wrong location.
6: Yeah, affirmative, sir. Looking at his BOP also, it looks like he has an address out of Beach Street, in Revere.
7: Sir, could you run another pair of police that's in the trunk? It's going to be 3 Juliet Victor November 33. 3 Juliet Victor November 33. Those are in the trunk.
6: Alright, that's canceled on a Honda Accord coming back out of Attleboro. Female party.

0: 8-4-12-39. Sir, on July 14th, a citation was issued to the owner, registered owner of that vehicle in Charlestown. And then on August 3rd, that vehicle was queried by two A4 patrols.
1: All right, reaching, sir. We're going to call it a DMV and a CM code. Because as I said, it's 3-8 and a half. We're going to have a breakdown there. We're going to have a place.

0: 3127, age 4. Can we have that description one more time?
1: Sir, it's given a 35-year-old male, green shirt, black pants, black and white sneakers.
2: First name is Isaiah, last name Brown.

0: A4, if you could just give the tunnel the heads up just for their safety. A black sport bike with a rider, all black, no plate, just went by me and almost clipped the back end of a car at over 100.
1: Proceed.
0: Also, for any other patrols, there's a blue and white one, probably going about 100 going northbound, unrelated.

0: 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I'll check behind the hatch shell itself.
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2: He said somebody drove by him. We're trying to work on him.

0: 1239 to A4, be 517, City Sun Hazard Vehicle. Thank you, sir. Just going to go in as a DMV hazard.
1: Chief, call the engine.

0: A1 to the 93 area patrols. Taking a couple calls. I'm at erratic 93 north, passing exit 38. Blue Ford pickup truck, New Hampshire Reg, Romeo Zulu Alpha. Failure to maintain lanes, high rates of speed.
1: 1630 RC, 9395.
2: Is that you on the tower? Hey, Perf, I'm going to make the flip back to us.
3: Cruisers, do you have him in sight? Because he's staying, he can see you.
2: Alright, Ace, we're going to head over to Longfellow. I'm a wave above his head. We'll find him.
4: Who's he's waving?

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1: He's on, sir.
2: Is he saying he sees a black cruiser on Mox, a gray cruiser, and one, sounds like two-tone, so you're right in the area.
0: No.
2: But he won't wave you down.
0: You're good.

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3: 170 is near you, he says.
0: Longfellow.
3: Hey, Steve, you're up near the Appleton Bridge.
1: The Appleton Bridge.
3: He says he sees 717, but he's afraid to walk over for some reason. Somebody have him?
4: Hey, Trevor, we're up
3: in the center. Up at, is that 717 you have him? I need to direct EMS in. Is it 717 that has him?
4: Hey, firm. 717's on.
3: Reese, thank you. Up at the Appleton Footbridge.

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1: But
0: you clear the copy.
1: Go.
0: He made statements to the dispatcher here. Yeah, he wants to harm himself. That's enough.
1: We gotta take it.

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1: United 3 South approaching Dashwood Road.
0: Sir, a couple calls. Route 3 North, exit 86, code 16, of a silver van in the median.
1: Keep the rope.

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0: I just took a call about that as well from a witness. The car went from the right all the way to the left, swerved to avoid hitting a parked vehicle in the right lane.
1: Received, sir.

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0: Sir, Suffolk Street at New Hall Street, Lynn. Can you take an 11-14 out of Pennsylvania Hole Lynn?
1: Stop,
0: officer, it's going to be 3-2-2-1-4-6-2-1. 3-2-2-1-4-6-2-1, and also if you could run me a mask, please.
1: Yeah,

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1: Go ahead, sir.
2: Sir, Liz Barbosa Martinez, 228 and 98. Negative 14, his 11th status is showing suspended as well as expired out of Pennsylvania. Nothing showing in mass.
1: Receive, sir, thank you.
3: A6, Lakers has that 17.
1: Two.
0: Go ahead, sir.
2: If I'm reading it correctly, it's for failure to appear for various court proceedings as well as some Chapter 90 stuff. Nothing crazy.
0: I have that, sir. Thank you.

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0: Sir, Mugabe Stolen Police, Western Ave at Ida Street for a Honda Accord.
1: Repeat. You can be all set.
0: All set, thank you.

0: 71784. Sir, EMS is transporting that fire to MPH. All assets 17.
1: Awesome, thank you.

0: 86 Avery Trolls. One call, stay 911, 93 South, prior to split. Radic operation on Mass Reg, 4 Whiskey, Golf, Foxtrot, 6-3. Very maintained lanes, almost striking on the vehicles. One call.
1: 1676, I'm done.